0: music now.
1: Hey. What's up? It's Morgan Wallen here.
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0: New Country, KX 94.7, Lainey Wilson and John Mayer and Phone Keys Wallet. When I first heard that song out with John Mayer, I thought, oh, cool, John Mayer, he's a great singer. You don't hear him. You do hear him, but he's on the guitar. I don't know, is there another song that he's ever been just featured on the guitar? Because he's a great singer. But yeah, doing a great job on that. And of course, I'm going to use that song as my, you know, as I get older checklist as I'm going out the door. Phone, keys, wallet. Yep, good to go.
1: 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But it can buy me a boat. 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

0: for Hot New Country KX 94.7. Tim and the Glory Boys, if I go missing Brad Paisley before that, I'm going to miss her. Do you follow Brad and his wife, Kimberly Williams Paisley, on social media, or how do you know what they're up to? Because this has been going on for a few years now, and I just keep watching it, and I keep, you know, I'm so enamored by this couple. And they have a charity in Nashville. It's called The Store. And basically, they get donations, and they either purchase or they get food donations. And people that otherwise wouldn't have the chance to have food. It's kind of like a food bank, but it gives them the opportunity to go into this just like they were grocery shopping. Like it's set up as a store. And Kimberly and Brad actually go in and do the physical labor themselves. They have a load of volunteers as well, but they go in, you'll see them if you go into the store. And it was actually one of the charities that was one of the recipients of the $26 million that Travis Kelce and Taylor Swift gave out before their weddings. Congratulations to Brad and Kimberly.
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0: Where's my phone?
1: In your hands.
0: Where's my wallet? Oh, right. You're right in my hands. Right. Funny because it's true.
1: Yes.
0: Okay, we do have a bit of a fog advisory still in effect. Sunshine to start, bit of a mix of sun and clouds this afternoon. And window to the northwest, that's going to keep the humidity down. We'll hit 27, maybe humidex 31. Still 17 and clear. How is traffic?
1: Okay, well, we're seeing delays, but no problems have actually been reported. All you're seeing right now is volume. We do have a closure, however, in Toronto. Bloor Street East is closed in both directions between Sherbourne and Parliament for a police investigation. If you see traffic troubles, text us 905-667-1947. 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We'll have another update in less than 10 minutes.
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1: Yeah, they're saying it's very Disney-inspired, with Disney activities, themed activities, and, you know...
0: Hope there's a bingo hall!
1: There might be, and amenities. So we're asking you on our KX94.7 Facebook page, if you could live in the ultimate 55-plus community, think down the line if you have to, what amenities and experiences would you dream to have there? Money is no object, Toph.
0: Paintball. Just like on Cameron's, yeah.
1: You want this paintball?
0: I want paintball for seniors. Come on, man. Tell me you wouldn't laugh.
1: Just, oh my gosh.
0: Don't move, Granny.
1: Just
2: kidding. I'm kidding.
1: Oh, I hit your walker. I didn't hit you.
0: That's right. I'm aiming for the bottom of your walker. It's got a tennis ball.

0: Number one for Hot New Country, KX 94.7, Morgan Griffiths with Bourbon. Hey, I'm Jen. It's 12:49, and today we're talking about public displays of affection. A recent study of 461 people from three different countries concluded that couples who kiss and hug in public often are more satisfied in their relationship. So I asked you how you feel about public displays of affection. Sarah said, I'm comfortable watching a couple kiss or hug as long as it's not getting to be too passionate or the get a room type of kissing. Not saying it's wrong. I just look away, feel I was intruding on something I shouldn't be seeing. Yeah. If what you're doing is making other people uncomfortable, it's too much. Tanya said, my boyfriend does it all the time. It shows me he loves me and I'm wanted and it's always tasteful. Karen said, I'm fine with PDA as long as it's clean, not getting into petting, etc. So I think that we're all sort of on the same page here where it's like, oh, you know, casual, fine. If it's getting a little too heavy, not good. Karen's also celebrating her 40th anniversary next month, so congrats, Karen. Luann said, holding hands, quick peck, all good. I hate watching people make out in public. Yeah, fair enough. Lisa just said, no, no, no. Lisa's not into the PDA. Susie, on the other hand, said, I am all for it. Thanks for your responses. You can join the conversation on our KX94.7 Facebook page or text me 905-667-1947.
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0: A mix of sunny and cloud today, our high 27, feeling like 31. Tonight, partly cloudy with a low of 16. Tomorrow, mainly cloudy, a high of 26, not too humid, the humidex 27. And Saturday, looking nice, sunny, and a high of 27. Right now, it's 25 in Toronto, 25 in St. Catharines, 27 in Hamilton, feeling like 32 with the humidex. There's weather and more at kxcountry.fm. Let's get back to the music with Morgan Wallen. Here's Don't We.

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0: Number one for hot new country, KX 94.7, Josh Ross, Leave Me Too. Hey, I'm Jen. You know, scammers are getting very creative these days. A Facebook scam is trending. A couple from Ohio recently found a fake Facebook support number online. So they were trying to get some help. They Googled it. They found this number. They called it. The couple was greeted by a male scammer who claimed he could help them out. He asked for their Visa card, Capital One card, and Sam's Club card numbers. The scammer tried to use their cards. Thankfully, all the attempted transactions were denied, so the couple didn't lose any money, but police told them, yeah, cancel all those cards. They're so clever, and I'm of the mind that if you're on the phone with someone trying to solve something like a problem on Facebook and they start asking you for credit card numbers, hang up the phone, because they don't need that from you at all to be helping you with something on Facebook. So yeah, just stay highly alert. These people are very creative. Coming up next, Carter Faith.
1: 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The rec laws play the historic heat of Bala August 29th. So we're making this weekend a KX 94.7 rec laws concert new music weekend. 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
0: A mix of sun and cloud this afternoon, our high 27, feeling like 31 with the Humidex. Tonight, partly cloudy with a low of 16. Tomorrow, mainly cloudy, a high of 26. And Saturday, sunny and a high of 27. Right now, it's 26 in Oakville, 26 in Milton, and 27 in Hamilton, feeling like 32 with the Humidex. There's weather and more at kxcountry.fm. 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

0: 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The new song is called The Way I Know You Now at 531 Maytel.
1: QEW busy eastbound through Oakville and into Mississauga. The westbound side mostly just slow from Guelph Line over to the junction. Up the mountain, some volume. There's also a delay eastbound 401 past the sixes towards Guelph Line. I'm Maytel Sperling. More traffic in minutes on KX94.7.
0: We got Zach Top, we've got Lainey with John Mayer coming up, and music from Sarah Evans is next.
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